0: think you can look it, get to the wicket, buy you a ticket, go.
1: Go by bus, by plane, by car, by train. New York, New York, what they call a something else town. A city of more than 8 million people, with a million people passing through every day. Some come just to visit and some come to stay. If you scuffle hard enough and you ain't no dunce, you can always get by in New York City. I heard somebody say once, yeah, if you can't make it in New York City, man, you can't make it nowhere. So where do people come to scuffle? Right here. Think you can look it? Get to the wicket. Buy you a ticket. Go! New York, New York. A city so nice they had to name it twice. It may seem like a cold town, but man, let me tell you, it's a soul town. And it ain't a bit hard to find someone who's lonesome or forlorn here. But it's like finding a needle in a haystack to find somebody who was born here. New York, New York. Something else town, all right. East side, west side, uptown, downtown. There's one thing all New York City has, and that's jazz. A while ago, there were cats reading while cats played jazz behind them. There was nothing happening, so the musicians hooked right on like they didn't even mind them. I wrote the shortest jazz poem ever heard. Nothing about hugging, kissing. One word. Listen.

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Well, they call me the doctor in my neighborhood. My baby called me, oh, Dr. Feelgood. Have you ever felt good? Now I'm talking about good.

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1: Man, take him away.
0: Yes, ma'am. Yes, dear.
1: Have some black snake trying to get the best of hear me crying. Lord, not me. That is some black snake trying to get the best of me.

0: 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Now they ought to cut off so many trucks and tractors. White folks, you ought to work more mules than men. Now you ought to cut off so many trucks and tractors. White folks, you ought to work more mules than men.
1: Get them out.
0: Then you know that will make.
1: Why?
0: Oh, boy, money gets thick again. Now when a man gets together,

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Yeah, Essex took to the rooftop.

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Bring on the stone rifles to knock down walls. Bring on the elephant guns. Bring on the helicopters to block out the sun, yeah. Made the devil wanna holler, cause eight was dead and a dozen was down, and crying for freedom or brand new sound. New York, Chicago, Frisco, L.A., justice was served and the unjust were afraid. Cause after